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I hate the way that I crave your affection. I'm out of touch with my feelings, and I'm too scared to admit it.

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2: So tell me how to find another you, baby. I've looked underneath the stars. Ooh, they'll think I'm a little crazy. Cause I